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I don't know why sometimes I get frightened. And this. Totally 80s. 2ST.

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Playing songs like this. And this. 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Totally 80s. 2ST.

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0: Get Up With Max on 2ST, 17 minutes away from 8 o'clock. A fundraiser with a difference being held on Friday night at Centennial Vineyards. It's being hosted by the Friends of Whinger Caribbean. It's all about raising money for the fight against the proposed plastic recycling reprocessing factory that Repoly wants to put into Mossvale. They've raised a lot of money so far, but they still need more to continue their legal fight. There is a case listed for a court hearing 19th of October. It's going to start. It costs a lot of money to fight against these sort of things, and that's why they need you to sing it out loud. They are having a Stop Repoly karaoke fundraiser. That's right. You can go along and sing your little heart out. Friday night, Centennial Vineyards, 6 through till 10. Everyone welcome above the age of 14 years. You can register to sing as you turn up. Up to four people can sing as a group. Get some mates together, do a bit of harmonising, and the emphasis is on having fun. It's not a competition. So just get up there, sing your little hearts out, raise some money to help this very worthwhile cause. Food will be available to buy. Gumnut patisserie pies will be there. Oh, love gumnut patisserie. 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And Centennial Vineyards wine and beer will be available. And Bee's Coffee Hive will be there as well. It'll be a great community night. It's for a fantastic cause. It is the Sing It Loud Stop Repoly Karaoke Fundraiser. 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And you can find out more details on the Highlands community page at 2st.com.au.
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